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5: 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Dean Turnley.

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1: 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I'm Fabian, all the way here and from sunny South Africa.
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And Belgium is on. Welcome to Monday morning's Daybreak Sessions on One World Radio with me, Justin Wilkes. 5 hours of brilliant electronic music in the mix. 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And we relive the madness from Tomorrowland Belgium 2022 with DJ Tennis playing Jada G and Both of Us.

should not be.

Current number one on the Tomorrowland Top 30 from another and 54 Ultra Talk to you. That is Falberg with a Feeling Good on your Monday Daybreak Sessions with me, Justin Wilkes. It's the 15th of June and the countdown is on. 32 days to Tomorrowland Belgium. Here's Kenny Hawkes and Louise Carver and Play the Game.

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He will be playing Weekend 2 in the Crystal Garden at Tomorrowland. 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

Hey, with me, Justin Wilkes, playing My Lovin'. Sunny Federa and Crystal. It's your Daybreak Sessions until lunchtime today when Camille takes over. We're into this groove from Mary Jane. Enter Galactic plays on

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0: aí, pessoal? This is Vintage Culture, straight from São Paulo. 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
5: 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Kygo and Khalid and Griffin Save My Love also playing soon with us. David Guetta and Bebe Rexha.

Daybreak Sessions with me, Justin Wilkes, on One World Radio. Playing Gus Gus, that's Crossfade. Maceoplex provides the remix. And here's our very own Yotto on the remix of Calvin Harris and Jesse Reyes from last summer. It's Ocean.

big main stage sets for Martin Garrix at Tomorrowland this year. Weekend one, Friday. Weekend two on the Sunday as the countdown to Tomorrowland Belgium continues. 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

0: Deco and Marvin with Feeling. And Norway's Oscar Med K, I Think I'm Addicted. It's Daybreak Sessions on One World Radio, the sound of Tomorrowland, where Friday evening Vintage Culture drops by for his monthly outing on One World Radio ahead of Armin van Buuren's weekend kickoff. 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Set yourself a reminder and enjoy the new track from Dutch duo Another. They just keep on bringing the funky, soulful, summery vibes and team up with Eddie on this one. It's called Like It.
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1: 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Nosy hits the Crystal Garden week one Saturday at Tomorrowland Belgium 2026. The countdown continues. We play Camel Fat now. This is So Good with Josh Gigante and

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1: On the top of the hill at Tomorrowland, Belgium, there is a stage called the Great Library, which is where you'll find that lady on Saturday of Weekend 1 of Tomorrowland this year. It's Jazzy, and that is Giving Me. 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

0: 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It's Afrojack.
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throwing back to Sam and Ajna last year at Tomorrowland. Sam returns to the core stage Saturday week one. It's Justin on your Daybreak Sessions. Playing this from Annie Marnell.

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Against playing the core stage last year at Tomorrowland Belgium. Look out for Mind Against on the Freedom Stage, Friday week one, and Crystal Garden week two on the Sunday. And I should tell you, the Crystal Garden is completely new for 2026. The gorgeous floating stage has a new look, which we cannot wait to see.

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0: Yulia Nico played it on the core stage at Tomorrowland Belgium in 2024. And Yulia returns this year on the Planaxis stage, week two, Saturday. Tomorrowland Belgium 2026 is incoming. Build up to it here on One World Radio, and then you'll be able to hear the madness live if you're not going to be in Belgium with the tens of thousands of people of tomorrow this year. From Yulia Nico set playing Stone Van Brucken into Alok and Khalid's, dive into me on your Daybreak Sessions.
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0: uplifting vibes from Alesso and Sasha. You had brand new Barry Can't Swim, still bringing the vibes on Return to Bebo. 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Let's rid of the madness with DJ Tennis on the Core Stage.
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0: to the sound of Tomorrowland. Coming up in the mix, Frankie Rizzardo.
1: Frankie Rizzardo, Shinjuku, plays soon.

Dutch DJ Frankie Rosado delivers his new tune, Shinjuku. It's super catchy. It gets in your head. You'll find yourself humming it. Before that, Diplo, Hugel, Forever, as played by Hugel when he hit the Crystal Garden last year at Tomorrowland, as the countdown continues to this year's festival, Tomorrowland Belgium 2026. Not too far away now. Here's a classic from Cassius with Narcotic Thrust on the mix. It's the Sound of Violence. I feel like I wanna be.

0: LP Joby and Jules Buckley, and played by LP Joby in the Crystal Garden back in 2022. 32 days to go to Tomorrowland Belgium 2026.
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0: I'll catch you back for Tuesday's Daybreak sessions tomorrow. Camille's next. I'll leave you with Gorgon City.

0: pessoal. This is Vintage Culture, straight from São Paulo. 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
1: Somebody else.
0: Now we continue around the world with Small Town Kid. This is We Run.

0: On the stage here, it's Josie. He'll be joining us this summer for a set on the Crystal Garden during weekend two. He's seen different parts of the world recently, India, the Côte d'Azur in France and Miami. And he'll be striking down in Boom this summer as well. Next up here in Around the World, it is Peggy Goo with Lobster Telephone. And we spoke with Jazzy last summer and she was manifesting a collab with Peggy Goo.
1: Peggy Goo, I just feel like me and her would have a good vibe together. Yeah.
0: She already managed to squeeze one in with Calvin Harris. Maybe Peggy Goo is the next one. The next track in the mix is Peggy Goo and Lobster Telephone.

Matthew So. He'll be joining us during both weekends. And recently, he's been pulling a lot of people on stage when he's on stage. So will he bring a guest for his performance this summer? We'll have to wait and see. Next up now, we continue with some live music straight from the holy grounds. Let's relive a magical moment.

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0: We'll take you back to the festival with untold stories, epic DJ sets and the most iconic live moments.
1: Are you guys ready to speed it up?
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0: Summit in a mix with Shades of Blue last summer in our One World Radio studio. He shared that he was going to release an album.
1: Goal would be sometime next year. But you know how it is with art. It's never done until... I mean, I feel like art you can never make perfect. So the goal is early next year.
0: And it was done. It was released earlier on this year. And I'm pretty sure he'll bring some new stuff to the stage this summer as well. Now we continue with some disco house on One World Radio. Purple Disco Machine, this is Disco Cherry.

0: nothing but hits and great energy. That is what Joel Corey will bring this summer. This is what he sounded like back at the Library Stage at Tomorrowland 2022. Can't believe that's been 4 years already. Later on this week, on Wednesday, we are celebrating 30 days to go, 1 month to go until Tomorrowland 2026.
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0: And let's bring the energy to where you are. This is the Chemical Brothers with Go.

0: Round the World, the only show on One World Radio where you, the people of tomorrow, get to choose the music. Let's have a listen. Just do your
1: best. Hi, I'm Elena from Belgium, and I really want to hear something just like this by the Chainsmokers.
0: Let's make it happen. Your favorite anthem in the mix. We're only here to make you. We're only here to make you. We're only here to make you go. Exactly. Let's go.

And from Alex One on the Crystal Garden, I'm bringing you some other music straight from the Freedom Stage at Tomorrowland last summer. This is Agents of

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0: Tomorrowland DJ Academy is looking for the final DJs to perform at Tomorrowland Belgium. 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

This was Alicia's favorite Tomorrowland anthem, Vion and Wasuka. 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

0: pessoal. 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
0: 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Live from the main stage. This is Kulsh.
5: We are celebrating that it's a little over a month until we see each other again on the holy grounds. And we do that by giving you some of the best sets from throughout the years. This is Kulsh, and he has a little message for you.
6: 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Hold on. We'll get back to it. And I can't wait to get back to it. And I hope to see you all out there. And if you see me at Tomorrowland, there are free hugs for everybody.
5: Free hugs for everybody. Thank you for that, Kulsh. He'll be at Tomorrowland during weekend two. Let's dive in and relive a magical moment together.

0: You are listening to Kölsch as he sounded live on the Holy Grounds at the main stage. And that was definitely something Greg was looking forward to.
1: Hi, I'm Greg. I'm from New Zealand and I'm looking forward to Kölsch.
0: Thank you for sharing that memory with us. Now let's dive back in.

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You can hear the crowd in the background, so you know this is live music. 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

0: 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I'm MC Stretch, your host of the Tomorrowland main stage.
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1: 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United Through Music. Stick around, we'll go live to

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That is live music from Calvin Harris, who will join us across two weekends at the festival this summer. And later on today, I will play 30 minutes from Martin Garrix's main stage set from last year. Also, I will share Fisher from last year's main stage. Keep listening.

0: 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And then on Wednesday, we celebrate 30 days until Conciencia. Those boys will join us. They're even stage hosting this year. Look out for the Cuckoo's Nest. So 30 days on Wednesday, live sets all day. Don't miss it, only here on One World Radio as we continue in the mix.
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0: It is your gal who is coming to the Holy Grounds this summer with a brand new album.
1: Yeah, right now life is crazy. I'm living on tour, obviously living in a plane, trying to produce the next song in a plane, and it just released. So yeah, now it's great to live in summertime, and you know, because I produce the next hit for the European summer, so it's great.
0: That is

0: number 28 Flemington Racecourse. This guy will be performing back to back with his good lady. Yes, Mulgrab back to back with Effie. And what's great is Corey's partnering with Humanitics, which is an Australian non-profit that donates 100% of its profits from booking fees to charitable causes. Love that. All the details on the Tomorrowland app as we continue in the mix.
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0: Renny Ann will be coming to the Holy Grounds live, but now let's talk about Clooney and Prosper.
1: Joshua from Prosper came round to mine to do a studio session. My house had a power cut, so we just stopped the session and went for dinner, and then Harvey met us at dinner. They added like the stabby and the really dun, dun, dun, dun. They added a few more drum layers as well, so it was literally the perfect collaboration, but their parts made the song like into a hit. My love.

It's that I Rhyme Quick track that's been ages as an ID. He's hot. And talking of hot, let's go to the festival because Jazzy is bringing the heat this summer, performing all of her hits, I'm certain of it. If you want to see when and where, jump on the Tomorrowland app.

0: Celebrating all this week, the countdown to Conciencia continues. Live music from Martin Garrix. Will play 30 minutes of his set later on today. Don't go anywhere. We need to get you, the people of tomorrow, to help us celebrate on the airwaves.
1: Hi, my name is Eirún Lydia. 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It's my second time, and I love house music.
2: Hi, I'm Fabio. I'm 39 years old, too old, I think, but I enjoy every time I'm here. Fifth time, I think, so I'm here on Tomorrowland. I came from Switzerland, but nationality is Italian Portuguese. So we enjoy with all the and all the people and unite forever.
0: United through music.

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0: made it? Tell us, boys.
1: We met. So Philip and Frederick knew each other before I met them. And I actually met Philip at a party in high school. We were like 17 years old or something.
2: Yeah. Yeah.
1: And he had been making music with Frederick for 2 weeks. While I've been making music for myself for like 2 or 3 years. So he showed me one of the tracks they made, and it was so bad. It was insanely bad. But he was interested in the whole thing, and I was just like, yeah, no, none of my friends are making music, so let's go to the studio together. This can be really good. So then we met Frederick in the studio, his home studio.
2: Yeah.
1: And then we made a song in 2 hours and partied to it for 5 hours.
2: Yeah.
1: The rest of the night.
3: And that was like the start, the night that the bass started. And now we're here. It's crazy. Yeah.

0: days to go. And Lost Frequencies will be joining us not only at the festival, but also as a stage host. Lost Frequencies and friends, check out the lineup on the Tomorrowland app. You won't be disappointed. And you're not going to be disappointed with our Tune of the Week selection. New music from Lost Frequencies, Live It All.
1: This is the Tune of the Week.
2: What's up, everybody? This is Lost Frequencies.

0: The groove is unreal. Christoph, Disco Juice. So we are celebrating the countdown to the festival, so let's get you on the airwaves. Who's up?
1: So my name's Steven, I'm from US, but my family's Colombian, and I'm here to see all the great artists, John Summit.
0: He's coming back to the Holy Grounds 2 weekends this year to celebrate Conciencia with us. Who's next?
2: Hi, my name is Evelyn, I'm from Mexico, and my favorite DJ is John Summit.
0: Nice.
3: Bailey Harding from Australia, 27. Favorite DJ would have to be, probably John Summit last night. Don't really have a favorite song. All of his songs are bangers, so. Play.

We will continue to relive the madness, including special live sets later on. Keep listening for more details. Celebrating the countdown to Conciencia, of which Agents of Time will join us. Main stage weekend 2, definitely not to be missed. I hope they play this. Agents of Time, Son of Sun, and Jonas, this is You and Me.

0: E aí, pessoal? This is Vintage Culture, straight from São Paulo. This Friday, I'm back with my residency here on One World Radio. Uptown on
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0: Don't miss it.
2: 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This is Omar Papa coming to you from California with a big shark swim.
3: 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Here's Mike from the Netherlands.
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1: 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Coming up in the mix, Chicane.
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0: that is Chicane. This is United Through Music. And not so long ago, we played the amazing Agents of Time, their new track, You and Me. Don't forget, later on today, I will share 30 minutes of their Freedom's Day set from last year at the festival. That's on the way. And next, we get to play an official voice in Toy Story 5. Have you seen it? I'm pretty certain you have. He started his Ibiza residency and he's coming to the Holy Grounds this summer.
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Apathic Instruments. Find them. They are lush, beautiful. You want one, right? I Still Love Breathe Deeper. That track is so good. So we are celebrating live music. We'll get some on in moments, but first, Kaiser with Bob Sinclair.

0: 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I'm MC Stretch, your host of the Tomorrowland main stage.
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1: My best Tomorrowland memory, I took a tour around Tomorrowland the first year I came, which was 14. And I saw all the stages, and it dawned on me that the reason why it's so precious is because there's so much energy and attention to detail put into this festival. I saw the Rave Cave, I saw all the hardcore stages, all the cool things that were at the time. And I'll never forget that moment. It was a time where I could still walk amongst the audience without any issues, which was beautiful for me, and I had an amazing time just dancing and enjoying everything. It was really precious.
2: Throwback to Tomorrowland. This is the Chainsmokers.
3: Hey, I was doing just fine before I met you. I drink too much and that's an issue. Okay, I'm still an alcoholic. Hey, you tell your friends it was nice to meet them,

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Stay and play that Blink-182 song that we beat to death in Tucson. 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
2: 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My favourite artist is David Guetta, and I can't wait to see him.
0: He'll be there. Will you?
3: Hello, I'm Elena, I'm from south of Belgium. I'm come here for just to listen Armin van Buuren, Blessed Jack, Dimitri Vegas as well, and like Mike.
0: Just checked my Consciencia list, and yes, all of those will be there, including Chocolate Puma, aka Good Men. If you want Chocolate Puma, check them out. Weekend 2, Saturday.

0: So we are celebrating 30 days on Wednesday. Please go and check out the amount of back-to-backs that you will see this year at Conciencia. One standout is Kevin DeVries back-to-back with these boys.
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0: tell us about it, Sonny.
1: But yeah, now like in a new Ibiza residency at Pasha on Mondays, which is, you know, a dream for me because that's like my first club I ever went to on the island. So yeah, no, it's just gone crazy, really. And I think obviously the music has helped it.
0: Congratulations on the album released last week, bringing it to the holy grounds, as will John Newman. He's coming and he's on the Frenzy Mix this Thursday. But we can't wait that long. Let's relive the madness with him right now.
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0: So my name is Kasper. I'm from Poland. I got here by bus, but we are happy. We are all happy to be here, and we are just here to have fun. So let's have fun.
1: Yes.
0: My favorite artist. Oh, this is a very hard and tough question. I have got many artists that I like, but I think that the most I like Dimitri Vegas, like Mike. This is they are the ones I got here.
2: Good

0: to Core Medellin. This is Ant Dot.
1: No, I'm not talking about her girl's dress sense. No, I'm talking about his success, his fame, the impact he's having on the industry right now. He's coming to the festival, as is Ant Dot. So let's relive the madness.

Also celebrating live music all this week. Don't forget, Wednesday, 30 days to go until Conciencia. We will celebrate with nothing but live music all day. Live sets only. And to whet your appetite, I have the Agents of Time and Calvin Harris lined up for when this show draws to a close. Live from the festival? Yep. Trust me, I got it for you.

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0: 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I'm from Dubai.
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0: He's coming back, stumbling into Conciencia, and people are excited.
1: 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I come from France, and I'm looking for Cyril.
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0: Earlier on, Camille played a live part of Kolsch's set recorded last year at the festival. All part of our countdown to 30 days this Wednesday. We play nothing but live sets only. That was Kolsch. If you like that, you will love what I've got lined up for you. Martin Garrix later on, when the show is about to end, but before Ben Malone, I'll share another set. Keep listening to find out who it's from.
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6: We'll also drop Lost Frequencies. This with Nathan Nicholson. So Much Beauty.
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0: the Holy Grounds, who is the DJ you most want to see? Well, I've got to say, Lost Frequencies is always one of the most mentioned.
1: Hello, my name is Kyle. I'm from America. I'm so excited to see Lost Frequencies.
2: Hi, my name is Adriana. I'm from Spain, the Canary Island. And I would say my favorite DJ, or at least the most I'm excited for to see, is Lost Frequencies.
3: Hi, my name is Bernadette. We come from Hungary, but we're living in Austria. And we're coming for Lost Frequencies.
0: I told you so.

0: This year, Miss Monique will have the cameras with her, being followed on the road to Tomorrowland. It will be a fascinating watch. We'll talk to her about it when she plays at the festival across two weekends, including the main stage.
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0: It is Masano live from the festival, as he will be weekend to Saturday. 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

amped to be here with you guys. You're ready to party tomorrow night?

As if I was going to talk over the intro. It is United Through Music celebrating the countdown to Conscientia, of which Martin Garrix will join us across both weekends. All the details on the Tomorrowland app. And we are celebrating. Make sure you join us Wednesday, because we will celebrate 30 days to go until Conscientia, until we and you, the people of tomorrow, reunite in the holy grounds and experience live music and make new memories. Let's continue. Martin Garrix on the Tomorrowland main stage.

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1: I think something like this, bringing people together, is most important. And from day one that I visited Tomorrowland, my first year, I was not DJing, I was in the crowd partying. It's just, you're surrounded with beautiful people from all over the world. No one cares where you're from, how you look, what you wear. 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And it's been an absolute crazy journey. I'm very happy to be part of it with Tomorrowland.
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0: I've got all the festival feels. 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
1: My name is Henrique. I'm from Brazil. My favorite DJ is Martin Garrix.
0: Who's next?
2: Hello, my name is Christian. I'm from Norway. I'm here for my third time. And the reason I'm here, mainly because Martin Garrix brought me into the music scene. Been here the last 2 years. 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So I have to come back to this year.

0: aí, pessoal? This is Vintage Culture, straight from São Paulo. This Friday, I'm back with my residency here on One World Radio. Uptown on
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1: And we are celebrating the countdown to Conscientia, where Fisher will join us. He'll even be bringing Catch and Release, his label. So let's

0: Rach Fisher at Consciencia. It's not just us that are excited.
1: Hi, my name is Rachel and I'm from England. I've lost my voice from singing last night too much at the main stage. And I'm really looking forward to seeing Fisher tomorrow.
0: Fisher on the main stage Saturday, weekend one. Freedom stage, weekend two.
2: Hi, my name's Olivia. I'm from California and I'm most excited to see Fisher.
0: Let's relive the madness live from the festival.

0: a busy Ibiza season, a festival in Malta, residences all over the globe, and coming to the Holy Grounds this summer.
1: Yeah, I see these clubs when they use these CO2 cannons and it's just like, I'm losing. Somebody that I... Whoa!

0: Gigs on Wednesday to Tomorrowland Conciencia. What about this track, Fisher?
1: You know, the vocals are catchy. It's got a really nice bass line and it's just fun. It's a fun track. And everywhere I go, people seem to just love it.

0: 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I'm Zurb. 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
3: 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Sunny Federa on the way. And I'm going to play you another and 54 Ultras talk to you.
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0: Maxima, playing his collaboration with interplanetary criminal Yosemite. And of course, Ketama joins us in Belgium in just over a month's time now. Yes, just 1 month to go till Tomorrowland 2026. Ketama plays the Crystal Garden.
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0: And hello, welcome to Celebrate the Magic. My name is Ben Malone. I'm taking you through for the next 2 hours. And this week, we are celebrating 30 days until the festival. Sunny Federa up next.

while now, and great to see it topping the chart last week. Will it hold on for a second week? That's the big question. You'll have to wait and see Friday afternoon with Nervo. And speaking of contenders for that top spot, Armin van Buuren teams up with RG now. This one is called Like a Child.

this will be my last record for tonight. One more time. I want to see everybody put their hands up, left, right, back to the front, middle, everybody who is on the

release of the Monolink record. How good does that still sound every time I hear it? Truly iconic piece of dance music. And as we celebrate 30 days until Tomorrowland, all week long now, I'm going to play you a load more live clips in the next

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from Tomorrowland Winter, Medusa, playing Edge of the World, their collaboration with Anelia, Genocide and Nula. Sounding epic here on One World Radio, Celebrate the Magic with me, Ben Malone. Medusa, of course, joining us in Belgium in just over a month's time. They play the Crystal Garden, shaking it up a little bit. Last year they played the Freedom Stage, bringing their Medusa 3 concept. What will they have in store for us this year? I guess we'll have to wait and see. Okay, Frankie Rosado on the way with Shinjuku, but first, let's get into this, the Bowser and Magnetic.

0: today. It's called Second Nature, right here on One World Radio. Gorgon City returning to Tomorrowland again this year. They're going to play on the Great Library. Back in 2023, they made their debut after it didn't quite go to plan the first time they were meant to play.
1: Yeah, we're so happy to finally be here. We were meant to come in the COVID year, so finally we've made it. And yeah, it's blowing our minds already. We literally just got here like 2 minutes ago. So
0: I can't believe we had to wait until 2023 for a Gorgon City

0: Live from the main stage, this is Hardwell.
1: Toronto, my name is Hardwell. What can I say? Thank you guys so

on the main stage of Tomorrowland back in 2014, playing this, A Sky Full of Stars, his remix of Coldplay. And of course, he returns to that same main stage, Weekend 2, Tomorrowland 2026, 12 years on from that recording. He also plays the Great Library Weekend 1. Some real variety on the Great Library this year. I just mentioned Gorgon City playing on there. A real diverse lineup on that stage. Excited to see it. All right, Silver Bumper up next on Tonight.

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1: Yo, people of tomorrow, this is John Newman.

Illuminate never disappoints, does it? That is a certified anthem. Sounding so good here on One World Radio. And Netsky plays not only on the Great Library this year, he also is going to do a set on the Freedom Stage, bringing drum and bass to a stage that has historically been home to the more melodic techno sounds. Very excited to see that. Okay, Chris Lake teams up with A-Trip now. It's called Make You Fire.

tonight. Love that use of that vocal sample. Just so good. It's classy. It's high energy. It's good vibes. What more could you want from a Monday evening? Well, actually, how about a brand new tune of the week from Lost Frequencies? I reckon I can make that happen.

taken from recent album Control Escape, John Summit, and Absolutely. It's called Don't Believe It, here on One World Radio with me, Ben Malone, taking you into your Monday night. Hey, and by the way, a little bit later on tonight, MC Stretch is going to be up next, bringing you even more live recordings from the Tomorrowland festivals all around the world. In just over 40 minutes' time, he'll be taking over. Right now, though, let's get something a little bit different on. I'm loving this. New Over Mono. I played it last week on the show. I had to get it back on again. It's called Lock Up. Check this out.

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1: Hi everybody, my name is Steven. I'm from Kalmontana in Switzerland.
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0: incoming. First though, it's time for a classic remixed by the legendary MK. This is Alison Limerick and Where Love Lives.
1: And now, in the mix,

guys, Friday, the opening day of the entire festival, weekend one, on that incredible main stage, Marlon Hofstadt. That is going to be a moment. DJ Danny Trance on the big stage. Okay, talking about the big stage, this guy's no stranger to it. Steve Angelo on the edit of Basement Jacks. Where's your head at?

debut album, Camel Fat, with Yanis from Foals. It's Hypercolor sounding big here on One World Radio. What an anthem. And what a throwback as well. I've not heard that for a long time. I want to keep it in this lane with something that I've been loving on the show recently from Josh Gigante now with Kimonos. It's called Feel So Right.

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Night Show with Nico Moreno, live from the main stage. Sounding so good here on One World Radio. Celebrate the magic. I hope you've enjoyed the show tonight. Thank you so much for stopping by. I'll be back same time tomorrow as we do this all over again. For now though, keep it here on One World Radio. MC Stretch is up next with more live moments from the festival on Relive the Madness. Have a great evening. I'll see you tomorrow.

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6: 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Take a peek with me through the pages of our ongoing story that is Tomorrowland. The fairy tale becomes reality, and that unites the world. Are you ready? Then let's begin. Taking you back to the underwater stage known as Planaxis with the mighty Ben Bomer and Father Ocean.

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1: So apparently I have an MC somewhere here. All right, Tomorrowland. So this is streaming all over the world right now. Can we make some noise for the people watching? On three, Tomorrowland. One, two, three.

Otto Knows for Amicorum Spectaculum, arguably the greatest main stage design of all time. Some might disagree. Anyway, this is John Summit, one of two performances from last summer, this one live from the Freedom Stage.

Who else but Martin Garrix? All right, pay attention. Core in LA. Young lad from Australia takes over. This is Maul Grab and Loving You. Get to know, get to know. We are one world.

0: The Tomorrowland DJ Academy is looking for the final DJs to perform at Tomorrowland Belgium. 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
5: We are back on the other side and we are drifting with the sounds of Erodis and Shimza back to back. The Erodis remix for Tiësto. Sunshine all over this one. Turn it up and

0: One more time, make some noise for the wonderful Sasha! Tomorrow night, you are amazing, and I will see you soon. Take care, bye-bye!
1: Armin van Buuren, of course. That's it from me, leaving you with the kids from Ushuaia, Wednesday nights, live from Brazil. Dimitri Vegas and Like Mike. Peace out.

0: brothers and sisters. I'm MC Stretch, your host of the Tomorrowland main stage.
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0: Tell us, boys.
1: We met. So Philip and Frederick knew each other before I met them. And I actually met Philip at a party in high school. We were like 17 years old or something.
2: Yeah.
1: Yeah. And he had been making music with Frederick for 2 weeks. While I've been making music for myself for like 2 or 3 years. So he showed me one of the tracks they made, and it was so bad. It was insanely bad. But he was interested in the whole thing, and I was just like, yeah, no, none of my friends are making music, so let's go to the studio together. This can be really good. So then we met Frederick in the studio, his home studio.
2: Yeah.
1: Yeah. And then we made a song in 2 hours and partied to it for 5 hours.
2: Yeah.
1: The rest of the night.
3: And that was like the start, the night that the bass started. And now we're here. It's crazy. Yeah.

0: The groove is unreal. Christoph, Disco Juice. So we are celebrating the countdown to the festival, so let's get you on the airwaves. Who's up?
1: So my name's Steven, I'm from US, but my family's Colombian, and I'm here to see all the great artists, John Summit.
0: He's coming back to the Holy Grounds 2 weekends this year to celebrate Conciencia with us. Who's next?
2: Hi, my name is Evelina, I'm from Mexico, and my favorite DJ is John Summit.
0: Nice.
3: Bailey Harding from Australia, 27. Favorite DJ would have to be, probably John Summit last night. Don't really have a favorite song. All of his songs are bangers, so.
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Celebrating the countdown to Conciencia, of which Agents of Time will join us. Mainstage weekend 2, definitely not to be missed. I hope they play this. Agents of Time, Son of Sun, and Jonas, this is You and Me.

0: guys. I'm Fabian. I'm from sunny South Africa.
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4: 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Coming up in the mix, Chicane.
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0: It is Chicane. This is United Through Music. And not so long ago, we played the amazing Agents of Time, their new track, You and Me. Don't forget, later on today, I will share 30 minutes of their Freedom Stay set from last year at the festival. That's on the way. And next, we get to play an official voice in Toy Story 5. Have you seen it? I'm pretty certain you have. He started his Ibiza residency and he's coming to the Holy Grounds this summer.
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0: You are listening to Tisha right now, who is part of the Core Melbourne lineup, November 28th, the Flemington Racecourse. 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
1: It was pre, like, COVID. Like, do you know what? It's something I already heard about. I never, like,

Tame Impala, aka Tame Impala, he has his own range of synths. Did you know that? They're called telepathic instruments. Find them, they are lush, beautiful. You want one, right? I still love Breathe Deeper, that track is so good. So we are celebrating live music. We'll get some on in moments, but first, Kaiser with Bob Sinclair.

0: pessoal. This is Vintage Culture, straight from São Paulo. I just want your body on my body. This Friday, I'm back with my residency here on One World Radio. Uptown on
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We continue. Nosy, Sister, this is Burn For You.

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2: 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I finally made it.

0: coming to join us at Conciencia.
1: My best Tomorrowland memory, I took a tour around Tomorrowland the first year I came, which was 14. And I saw all the stages, and it dawned on me that the reason why it's so precious is because there's so much energy and attention to detail put into this festival. I saw the Rave Cave, I saw all the hardcore stages, all the cool things that were at the time. And I'll never forget that moment. It was a time where I could still walk amongst the audience without any issues, which was beautiful for me, and I had an amazing time just dancing and enjoying everything. It was really precious.
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3: Hey, I was doing just fine before I met you. I drink too much and that's an issue. Okay, I'm still an alcoholic. Hey, you tell your friends it was nice to meet them, but

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I forget just why I left you. I was insane. Stay and play that Blink-182 song that we beat to death in Tucson. 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
1: Hi, my name is Tasha. I'm from Slovenia and I'm looking forward to hear David Guetta
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2: Hello, so I'm Jade. I'm from the UK. My favourite artist is David Guetta and I can't wait to see him.
0: He'll be there. Will you?
3: Hello, I'm Elena. I'm from south of Belgium. I'm come here for just to listen Armin van Buuren, Blaster Jack, Dimitri Vegas as well, and like Mike.
0: Just checked my Conscientia list and yes, all of those will be there, including Chocolate Puma, aka Good Men. If you want Chocolate Puma, check them out. Weekend 2, Saturday.

0: So we are celebrating 30 days on Wednesday. Please go and check out the amount of back-to-backs that you will see this year at Conciencia. One standout is Kevin DeVries back-to-back with these boys.
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0: tell us about it, Sonny.
1: But yeah, now like in a new Ibiza residency at Pasha on Mondays, which is, you know, a dream for me because that's like my first club I ever went to on the island. So yeah, no, it's just gone crazy, really. And I think obviously the music has helped it.
0: Congratulations on the album released last week, bringing it to the holy grounds, as will John Newman. He's coming and he's on the Frenzier Mix this Thursday. But we can't wait that long. Let's relive the madness with him right now.
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0: So my name is Kasper. I'm from Poland. I got here by bus. But we are happy. We all happy to be here, and we are just here to have fun. So let's have fun.
1: Yes.
0: My favorite artist. Oh, this is a very hard and tough question. I have got many artists that I like, but I think that the most I like Dimitri Vegas, like Mike. This is they are the ones I got here.

0: to Core Medellin. This is Ant Dog.
1: No, I'm not talking about her girl's dress sense. No, I'm talking about his success, his fame, the impact he's having on the industry right now. He's coming to the festival, as is Ant Dog. So let's relive the madness.

live music all day, live sets only. And to whet your appetite, I have the Agents of Time and Calvin Harris lined up for when this show draws to a close. Live from the festival? Yep. Trust me, I got it for you.

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1: 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I come from France and I'm looking for Cyril.
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0: Earlier on, Camille played a live part of Kolshi's set recorded last year at the festival. All part of our countdown to 30 days this Wednesday. We play nothing but live sets only. That was Kolsch. If you like that, you will love what I've got lined up for you. Martin Garrix later on, when the show is about to end, but before Ben Malone, I'll share another set. Keep listening to find out who it's from.
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0: end of Tomorrowland. Coming up in the mix, Oscar Med K.
1: We'll play Oscar Med K. This is United Through Music.
0: Lost Frequencies.
1: We'll also drop Lost Frequencies, this with Nathan Nicholson, So Much Beauty.
0: And now, this is Dean Turnley.
2: Hey, I'm Dean Turnley. And

0: the Holy Grounds, who is the DJ you most want to see? Well, I've got to say, Lost Frequencies is always one of the most mentioned.
1: Hello, my name is Kyle. I'm from America. I'm so excited to see Lost Frequencies.
2: Hi, my name is Adriana. I'm from Spain, the Canary Island. And I would say my favorite DJ, or at least the most I'm excited for to see, is Lost Frequencies.
3: Hi, my name is Bernadette. We come from Hungary, but we're living in Austria. And we're coming for Lost Frequencies.
0: I told you so.

0: This year, Miss Monique will have the cameras with her, being followed on the road to Tomorrowland. It will be a fascinating watch. We'll talk to her about it when she plays at the festival across two weekends, including the main stage.
1: 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This is Misano.

0: It is Masano live from the festival, as he will be weekend to Saturday. 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

0: aí, pessoal? This is Vintage Culture, straight from São Paulo. 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

I'm so happy to be here with you guys. You ready to party tomorrow?

as if I was going to talk over the intro. It is United Through Music celebrating the countdown to Conscientia, of which Martin Garrix will join us across both weekends. All the details on the Tomorrowland app. And we are celebrating. Make sure you join us Wednesday, because we will celebrate 30 days to go until Conscientia, until we and you, the people of tomorrow, reunite in the holy grounds and experience live music and make new memories. Let's continue. Martin Garrix on the Tomorrowland main stage.

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1: I think something like this, bringing people together, is most important. And from day one that I visited Tomorrowland, my first year, I was not DJing, I was in the crowd partying. It's just, you're surrounded with beautiful people from all over the world. No one cares where you're from, how you look, what you wear. 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And it's been an absolute crazy journey. I'm very happy to be part of it with Tomorrowland.
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0: I've got all the festival feels. Have you? 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
1: My name is Henrique. I'm from Brazil. My favorite DJ is Martin Garrix.
0: Who's next?
2: Hello, my name is Christian. I'm from Norway. I'm here for my third time. And the reason I'm here, mainly because Martin Garrix brought me into the music scene. Been there the last 2 years. I loved it. So I have to come back to this year.

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0: Catch Fisher at Consciencia. It's not just us that are excited.
1: Hi, my name is Rachel and I'm from England. I've loved my voice from singing last night too much at the main stage. And I'm really looking forward to seeing Fisher tomorrow.
0: Fisher on the main stage Saturday, weekend one, Freedom Stage, weekend two.
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0: Let's relive the madness live from the festival.

0: a busy Ibiza season, a festival in Malta, residences all over the globe, and coming to the Holy Grounds this summer.
1: Yeah, I see these clubs when they use these CO2 cannons and it's just like, I'm losing. Somebody that I... Whoa!

0: 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I'm MC Stretch, your host of the Tomorrowland main stage.
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